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As summer winds down, there's Damian Escobar. Kirk Whalum, Peter White, and more. 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

0: 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Music coming from a young lady. We're fond of her music. That's Lindsay Webster. Only You. David C. in the air chair on this edition of Serenades of the City. We hope you'll hang around with us when we return. We've got music from Philip Doc Martin, Kirk Whalum, Nat Adderley Jr., Earl Clue, and more on Serenade to the City from 91.9 FM WCLK.
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0: 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Music coming from Alex Bouillon, something entitled Back in Love. Prior to that, The Look of Love from Earl Klugh. It's all about the love on Serenade to the City. David C. in for Rick. We've got more great music. When we return, we're going to go into the Champagne Lounge with the Jazzmen. Do a little creeping with Don Braden and so much more. On Atlanta's Jazz Station, 91.9 FM, we are WCLK.
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0: 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Music coming from my good friend Johnny Britt, along with the incomparable Little Anthony, Going Out of My Head. My name is David C., sitting in for Rick Joyner on this Wednesday evening, hump day, smack dab in the middle. Congratulations to the Atlanta Business League for another fantastic Men of Influence reception and dinner this evening at the Hyatt Regency. 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When we return, we've got more great music. Don't forget, 4 o'clock this morning, it's Joy in the Morning with Rodney Evans on Atlanta's Jazz Station, 91.9 FM, WCLK.
1: 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And on August 15th, it's Will Downing, Jonathan Butler, and Eric Darius. 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

0: The Atlanta's Jazz Station is 91.9 FM WCLK. The music comes from Mesa. She calls that one Running From Myself. Have you ever find yourself running from yourself? Watch where you're going. You might bump into yourself, right? David C. at the Ed Chair on this Wednesday evening. 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

Once again, Charles Altura at the guitar. Oscar Seaton at the drums. David Guignard at the bass. And Fabian Almazan at the piano and keyboards. We'd like to really thank you guys for coming out and giving us a chance to play some music for you and sharing this journey that we're on. We hope that you guys enjoyed yourselves. And until next time, on behalf of the guys in the band and myself, may God bless and keep. Thank you very much. Love you guys.

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You're

a good place to praise him. I said that's a good place to worship him. Why don't you give him the fruits of your lips? By him there let us offer a sacrifice of praise unto God continually, which is the fruits of your lips. Come on, open your mouth and let God out your mouth. Come on. Come on, we got so much to thank him for. Nobody know half the stuff you've been through. Nobody know half the hell.

0: Jazz 91.9 WCLK. It's a Thursday morning's edition of Joy in the Morning. Hey, do me a favor. Call a friend, call a neighbor, tell them Rodney Evans is on the radio playing the very best in gospel music on this Thursday morning. Hey, don't you go nowhere. Good morning. You say,
1: every time you breathe, that name is Yahweh.

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0: just breathe. 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Just breathe.
1: The first annual WCLK Gospel Fest will take place on Saturday, September 19th at the Ville Amphitheater in Fayetteville at 301 Lafayette Avenue next to the high school. This show features Dottie Peoples along with Melvin Crispell III and Morette Brown Clark. There will be an appearance by Pastor E. Dewey Smith, and WCLK's Rodney Evans will be the host. There will be food trucks and drink vendors on site. 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

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I can't stop praising his name. 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

91.9 WCLK. It's a Thursday morning's edition of Joy in the Morning. Hey, do me a favor. Call a friend, call a neighbor, tell them Rodney Evans is on the radio playing the very best in gospel music on this Thursday morning. Hey, don't you go nowhere. Good morning.

0: Hey, it's Marcus Johnson, and thank you for embracing my music. And of course, hanging with me every Saturday as I host one of your favorite shows, Catch the Flow. You deserve nothing but the best, and each week I deliver to you the right mix so you can enjoy your weekend the way it's supposed to be enjoyed. So after you spend the first part of your Saturday with Reagan Whiteside, come hang out with me and Catch the Flow on Jazz 91.9 WCLK.
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God for the shift. We're going to another level. I am assured that God has everything under control. I put it all in his hands.

Lafayette Avenue next to the high school. This show features Dottie Peoples, along with Melvin Crispell III and Morette Brown Clark. There will be an appearance by Pastor E. Dewey Smith, and WCLK's Rodney Evans will be the host. There will be food trucks and drink vendors on site. 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

The clock on the wall says my time is up, but listen, thanks very much for allowing me to share with you. Don't take your listening for granted. You continue to pray for me. I'll do the same for you. Till next time, go on your way with peace, love, joy in your heart. Hold your head up high. Don't worry about it, for things are going to work out. They're going to work out all right, for weeping may endure for a night, but joy will come in the morning time. Hey, till next time, take care of yourself. Be blessed. I'm Rodney Evans. Peace.

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placidly amid the noise and the haste, and remember what peace there may be in silence. As far as possible, without surrender, be on good terms with all persons. Speak your truth quietly and clearly, and listen to others, even to the dull and the ignorant. They too have their story. Avoid loud and aggressive persons. They are vexatious to the spirit. If you compare yourself with others, you may become vain or bitter. For always there will be greater and lesser persons than yourself. Enjoy your achievements as well as your plans. Keep interested in your own career, however humble. It is a real possession in the changing fortunes of time. Exercise caution in your business affairs, for the world is full of trickery. But let this not blind you to what virtue there is. Many persons strive for high ideals, and everywhere life is full of heroism. Be yourself. Especially do not feign affection, neither be cynical about love. For in the face of all aridity and disenchantment, it is as perennial.

Take kindly the counsel of the years, gracefully surrendering the things of youth. Nurture strength of spirit to shield you in sudden misfortune. But do not distress yourself with dark imaginings. Many fears are born of fatigue and loneliness. Beyond a wholesome discipline, be gentle with yourself. You are a child of the universe, no less than the trees and the stars. You have a right to be here, and whether or not it is clear to you, no doubt the universe is unfolding as it should. Therefore, be at peace with God, whatever you conceive Him to be. And whatever your labors and aspirations, in the noisy confusion of life, keep peace in your soul. With all its sham, drudgery, and broken dreams, it is still a beautiful world. Be cheerful.

Jazz 91.9 FM, WCLK. The music comes from Peter White. What does it take? It takes you getting up and moving on this a Thursday morning. My name is David C., sitting in for Morris Baxter. Let's get to work on time. School's back in session, so you know you need an extra time to get this kiddies back into that move, into that groove of getting up and going to work and going to school on the way to work. You know, however that works out in your household, you know you got to do it. So it takes a little extra. David C. in the air chair. We'll be back with more great music. 91.9, we are WCLK.

0: 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That's oomph down to the bone. David C. in the air chair. Let's get moving.
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2: 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As summer winds down, there's Damian Escobar. Kirk Whalum, Peter White, and more. 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

0: Jazz 91.9 FM, WCLK. Music coming from Kim Waters. It's entitled Sacks You Up. My name is David C., sitting in for Morris Baxter. It's the school day, so you got to get up and get moving and, of course, get to work, all that stuff. It's back to school. Got to get into that groove. And you know the lady who's going to help you get there on time? That's Fonda Smith in traffic. Good morning, Fonda.
1: Three left lanes blocked due to a fatality investigation. 75 northbound at I-675. Traffic is stopped from Hudson Bridge. We also have a crash 20 westbound at I-285 on the west side, taking up a couple of lanes. And also road work wrapping up but still causing delays. 316 westbound between Boggs Road and I-85. Traffic heavy from Riverside Parkway. I'm Fonda Smith with your WCLK traffic report.

0: 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The music comes from Mr. Christian McBride featuring Jeffrey Osborne doing Back in Love Again. David C. in the air chair. Time for you to get up and get moving on this Thursday morning. Take that umbrella with you. 60% chance of precipitation, highs at 88 degrees. So make sure you protect yourself as you continue to keep it right here at 91.9 FM WCLK.
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0: 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Music coming from Ronnie Laws. You've got to know your stuff. I know a lady who knows her stuff. That's Fonda Smith, and she's going to bring us up to date with happening in the news. Good morning, Fonda.
1: Robins Air Force Base is hiring. I'll have more on that story in a moment, David. But first, Atlanta City Council is taking measures to enhance heat safety. The board decided Monday night to direct the mayor and other departments to create a heat safety plan, especially as it relates to the homeless population. Suggestions include new cooling centers, improved heat warnings, and a new heat safety website. Well, hundreds of jobs are opening up at Robins Air Force Base in Central Georgia. The installation is looking for mechanics in multiple fields, inspection specialists, and aviation logistics business professionals. In all, the base is hiring around 600 civilians through in-person and virtual hiring events. Well, the findings of an investigation into Stockbridge's mayor are set to be released in a public hearing. The city council voted yesterday to hold that hearing on August 15th. The board started an investigation into the financial transactions and misconduct allegations of Mayor Jayden Williams. The 22-year-old has filed a lawsuit against the city for restricting his privileges. I'm Fonda Smith with your WCLK News Update. Now back over to you, David.

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1: Today's motivation is titled, Again, I Rise. Researchers have observed a predictable and strange habit of fleas while training the tiny insects. When fleas are first placed in a jar, they try to jump out. When the lid is placed on the jar, the fleas continue to jump, and they repeatedly hit their heads on the lid. But even the fleas aren't crazy. As they continue to beat their brains out, they finally catch on and no longer jump high enough to hit the lid of the jar. The scientists then remove the lid with no fear of the fleas leaping out of the jar. And why is that? Because they've conditioned themselves to only jump just so high. That's all they can do. The question begs asking, are you like a flea? Have you been conditioned to jump only so high? Achievers always rise to the top, especially in tough times. They're like beans in a can of peas. When you place peas and beans in a can and vigorously shake them up, the peas always settle at the bottom, while the beans rise to the top.

0: 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That's your motivation. Say to yourself today, I may have been conditioned to only jump so high, but I refuse to be held down any longer. Your motivation's always for you because it's way bigger than me.
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0: 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Ulysses Owens and Generation Y, Mo Better Blues. David C. in the air chair. Time to take another look at that traffic.
1: Good news. Authorities have cleared the crash 20 westbound at I-285 on the west side. Multi-car crash off to the side 20 westbound at HE Homes. We also have reports of lanes still blocked. Three left lanes, 75 northbound at I-675. That is due to a fatality investigation. Traffic is stopped from Hudson Bridge. I'm Fonda Smith with your WCLK traffic report.
2: 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As summer winds down, there's Layla Hathaway. 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

0: 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Norman Brown, the king is here. Let's check out traffic with Fonda Smith.
1: Wreck cleared, all lanes open, 75 northbound and I-675, but traffic stop and go from Jonesboro Road. Reports of a wreck 400 southbound at Holcomb Bridge. Crash reported as well, 75 southbound at the North Loop. And a couple of cars collided Villarica Highway at Mulberry Rock Road in Douglasville. I'm Fonda Smith with your WCLK traffic update.

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0: 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The music comes from the Blackbirds, Mysterious Vibes. 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Good morning, Fonda.
1: Lawsuit battle continues in Cobb County. I'll have more on that story in a moment, David. But first, the Supreme Court is being urged by over 20 Democrat-led states to block the Trump administration's new limits on mail-in ballots. President Trump wants the federal government to take control of voting by mail through the U.S. Postal Service by requiring the creation of a series of lists of people eligible to vote. The states say it's too late in the election year to impose a new set of regulations for mail-in ballots. Well, hundreds of jobs are opening up at Robins Air Force Base in central Georgia. The installation is looking for mechanics in multiple fields, inspection specialists, and aviation logistics business professionals. In all, the base is hiring around 600 civilians through in-person and virtual hiring events. Well, a lawsuit over collecting taxes between Cobb County schools and the county government is still up in the air. The school district sued Cobb County earlier this summer for attempting to charge a 2.5% rate of $20 million to collect taxes for fiscal year 2027. According to 11 Alive News, a court-ordered mediation between the two parties has failed. I'm Fonda Smith with your WCLK News Update. Now back over to you, David.

0: Motivation, inspiration, morning jazz with Morris in the Morning.
1: Today's motivation is titled, Again, I Rise. Researchers have observed a predictable and strange habit of fleas while training the tiny insects. When fleas are first placed in a jar, they try to jump out. When the lid is placed on the jar, the fleas continue to jump, and they repeatedly hit their heads on the lid. But even the fleas aren't crazy. As they continue to beat their brains out, they finally catch on and no longer jump high enough to hit the lid of the jar. The scientists then remove the lid with no fear of the fleas leaping out of the jar. And why is that? Because they've conditioned themselves to only jump just so high. That's all they can do. The question begs asking, are you like a flea? Have you been conditioned to jump only so high? Achievers always rise to the top, especially in tough times. They're like beans in a can of peas. When you place peas and beans in a can and vigorously shake them up, the peas always

0: and are determined to hit your mark, you'll always rise to the top. That's your motivation. Say to yourself today, I may have been conditioned to only jump so high, but I refuse to be held down any longer. Your motivation's always for you because it's way bigger than me.
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0: Atlanta's Jazz Station is 91.9 FM WCLK. The music comes from Gina Rosario. It's entitled Dance. As we approach a 9 o'clock hour, let's check in with Fonda one last time for traffic.
1: The wreck 400 southbound at Holcomb Bridge has been cleared. Traffic still heavy in that area. Also, authorities have taken care of the wreck Villarica Highway at Mulberry Rock Road. We're still seeing heavy delays as usual on the downtown connector northbound and southbound from Langford Parkway up to Georgia 400. I'm Fonda Smith with your WCLK traffic report.
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1: Today's motivation is titled, Again, I Rise. Researchers have observed a predictable and strange habit of fleas while training the tiny insects. When fleas are first placed in a jar, they try to jump out. When the lid is placed on the jar, the fleas continue to jump, and they repeatedly hit their heads on the lid. But even the fleas aren't crazy. As they continue to beat their brains out, they finally catch on and no longer jump high enough to hit the lid of the jar. The scientists then remove the lid with no fear of the fleas leaping out of the jar. And why is that? Because they've conditioned themselves to only jump just so high. That's all they can do. The question begs asking, are you like a flea? Have you been conditioned to jump only so high? Achievers always rise to the top, especially in tough times. They're like beans in a can of peas. When you place peas and beans in a can and vigorously shake them up, the peas always settle at the bottom while the beans rise to the top. And so it is with achievers. They can never be held down even when shaken up. If you truly have leadership abilities and are determined to hit your mark, you'll always rise to the top. That's your motivation. Say to yourself today, I may have been conditioned to only jump so high, but I refuse to be held down any longer. Your motivation's always for you because it's way bigger than me.
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Atlanta's Jazz Station is 91.9 FM WCLK. The Jazz Masters, the sound of summer. Well, that's going to do it for yours truly, David C., on this Thursday. We hope you have enjoyed. Up next, it's Reva Blue with Midday Jazz. David C. is about to get in the wind. Get out of here. As always, in parting, remember, mama may have and papa may have, but God bless the child as God his own. And of course, when your dial is not set at 91.9 FM, well, your radio really isn't.

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0: Atlanta's Jazz Station 91.9 FM WCLK. Good morning. It's a Thursday morning. I'm Reva Blue with Midday Jazz here from the campus of Clark Atlanta University and streaming worldwide at WCLK.com. And currently here in Atlanta, it's about 70 degrees with a high today of 86 degrees and low for this evening, 72. Looks like more raindrops in the forecast. We just heard from Dee Brown with Summer Cruise. Also, Brianna Thomas out of New York, It Had to Be You. Also, Johnny Britt, trumpeter, and You Are Beautiful, and the Braxton Brothers, all for you right here on 91.9 FM WCLK as we get our Thursday started. 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

0: That's Ole Silk featuring Jeff Ryan and Yes Sir on 91.9. We're approaching the 11 o'clock hour, and I thank each and every one of you for tuning in on this Thursday and joining me, Reva Blue, for Midday Jazz, the Blackbirds and Rock Creek Park, and Joe Levy, Love Me to My Soul, Marion Meadows and Say What, and Doc Powell stepping out. 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

0: 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I am Reva Blue with Midday Jazz here from the campus of Clark Atlanta University, also streaming worldwide at WCLK.com. Thank you so much for tuning in to Member Supported Radio. I'm Reva Blue, and we just heard from the quartet, Boss, Trevet Bien. Yeah, that's good. Okay, Miles Davis and Katembi, along with music from Al Jarreau, and that was called Flame. And Wayne Henderson, Hot Stuff, and Kirk Whalen, The Wave. There's more music coming up right here on your favorite jazz station, 91.9. We have John Roberts with It's Your Time, and also from Julie Dexter, Whatever You Dream. 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

0: Atlanta's Jazz Station, 91.9 FM WCLK. That's Gary Bart's medley. And here on 91.9 FM WCLK. Also from Confunction, that was. And the Indian Summer, Bald Baldwin with Hypnotic. And from Benji Pureke also gave us a fresh start. And there's more music coming up right here on 91.9 FM WCLK. Thank you, one and all, for tuning in to Member Supported Radio 91.9. 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
0: 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As summer winds down, there's Damian Escobar. Kirk Whalum, Peter White, and more. It's the Summer of Jazz series at the Mabel House Barnes Amphitheater. 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

0: 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I'm Reva Blue, and from Earth, Wind, and Fire, and Kalimba Story. 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

0: Slim Gamble and Slap Back. Jimmy B in the set and a Night Flight with Ascension, George Benson, Summer Breeze, and D Brown, The Prize, Isaiah Tatum, and that's After Hours Glow. We know him as Isaiah T. Stay tuned to Member Supported Radio 91.9. 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
1: 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It's the WCLK Summer of Jazz Series, featuring live entertainment from today's jazz artists like Brian Culbertson and Vincent N'Gala on August 9th. And on August 15th, it's Will Downing, Jonathan Butler, and Eric Darius. With more to come in September, Jazz 91.9 Summer of Jazz Series at the Mabel House Barnes Amphitheater. 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

0: That's the voice of Randy Crawford and Knocking on Heaven's Door. Also, Tommy Davidson in the set and the sounds of a Hot Buttered Soul theme from Shaft. I know you enjoyed that one. And Jill Scott, It's Love, Nothing But Love from Jill Scott here on 91.9 FM WCLK. So I have another set coming up to share with you right here on Member Supported Radio 91.9.
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0: Tian Chen Lu with We Live in Brooklyn, Baby. Yes, indeed. And Night Flight gave us 4 a.m. And from Jazz Soul 7, that's Fish Grease. Stay tuned to Member Supported Radio, 91.9 FM, WCLK. Also mentioning Claudia Hayden with Sincerely and Eric Darius, Maputo Nights. And stay tuned. There's more music coming up right here on Atlanta's Jazz Station, 91.9. And before this set is over, we're going to hear from Tim Hudson with Looking at Her, and the saxophonist Jasmine Ghent. Upgrade is all for you right here on 91.9 FM WCLK. Enjoy the rest of your Thursday. Up next is The Soul of Jazz with Jamal Ahmed. And I'm Reva Blue with Midday Jazz. Thanks for tuning in, and do stay safe.
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Music coming from Tom Rotella. He called that one Light It Up. And before that, Michael Browning with Make It Last. Here's a classic coming from Rochelle Farrell, Until You Come Back to Me on WCLK.

0: Jazz, 91.9 WCLK, Atlantis Jazz Station, Jamal Ahmed, the Soul of Jazz, Jeff Ryan, calling that one Speakeasy. We've got music coming from the Bella Project, also Frank McComb and Pamela Williams, WCLK.
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0: Jazz, 91.9 WCLK, Atlanta's Jazz Station, Jamal Ahmed, the soul of jazz. That's Wes Montgomery and Going Out of My Head. Before that, we have Pamela Williams with Meet Me in Malibu and Frank McComb with It's a Brand New Day. We got sounds coming from Brian Jackson, also Moonchild and Kanye Doss on WCLK.
1: 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As summer winds down, there's Damian Escobar. Kirk Whalum, Peter White, and more. 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

Jazz, 91.9 WCOK, Atlanta's Jazz Station. That's the Jeff Lorber Fusion on this Thursday afternoon with Get Up. And before that, a lovely tune coming from the legendary keyboardist Rodney Franklin, who sadly just passed away. And one of my favorites entitled Song for You. Right now, I want to remind everyone that Dr. Adrian C. Douglas invites you to support the next generation by supporting the 13th Annual Pathways to Achievement and Leadership Foundation Golf Classic happening tomorrow, Friday, August the 7th at Heritage Golf Links in Tucker. 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Music right now coming out of Germany from trumpeter Nils Walker featuring Jill Scott. 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

0: Jazz, 91.9 WCLK, Atlanta's Jazz Station, Jamal Ahmed, the soul of jazz, that's Abel and Dusk. We've got sounds coming from Eric Benet, also Christian McBride, and Najee off you on WCLK.
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0: Jazz, 91.9 WCLK, Atlanta's Jazz Station. Music coming from the man, Najee, playing flute on that one, calling that one Skyline. And before that, Three Style with Sunset Vibes. And Christian McBride with Samara Joy. They call that one Old Folks. Music coming from Nina Freeline, also Herbie Hancock, and the Dangerfield Newbies featuring Spree Wilson, all coming up on WCLK.
1: The first annual WCLK Gospel Fest will take place on Saturday, September 19th at the Ville Amphitheater in Fayetteville at 301 Lafayette Avenue next to the high school. This show features Dottie Peoples along with Melvin Crispell III and Morette Brown Clark. There will be an appearance by Pastor E. Dewey Smith, and WCLK's Rodney Evans will be the host. 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

Jazz, 91.9 WCLK, Atlantis Jazz Station. Jamal Ahmed, the soul of jazz, Leon Lee Dorsey, and Cantaloupe Island. And before that, the great Herbie Hancock and the classic Stars in Your Eyes, featuring vocals from the man, Gavin Christopher. What a great vocalist. Rest in peace. Sounds right now coming from Atlanta's own, the Dangerfield Newbies, featuring Spree Wilson and Gotta Be Love on WCLK.

0: 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That's guitarist Grant Green, and A Time to Remember, the Ocean Lade remix. Music coming from the legendary Brian Jackson. This one features Rashawn Patterson, also Nancy Wilson and Gary Bartz, all coming up on WCLK.
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0: Jazz, 91.9 WCLK, Atlanta's Jazz Station. It's Gary Bartz. And Keep Going On. Before that, Mitchell Coleman and The Journey. And the great Nancy Wilson gave us Do You Still Dream of Me? Music coming from Nina Freelon, Ronnie Foster, and Kim Waters. 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
2: 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As summer winds down, there's Layla Hathaway. Robert Glasper, Kenyon Dixon, and more. It's the Summer of Jazz Series at the Mabel House Barnes Amphitheater. 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

Jazz, 91.9 WCLK, Atlanta's Jazz Station, Jamal Ahmed, the Soul of Jazz, Kim Waters, and Time to Groove. And before that, Fat Burger with Work to Do. Right now, I'm going to give you some classic sounds from the man Omar, the king of UK soul. This tune, the original of this one, came out back in 1989 when he was only 19 years young and is still one of his most endearing classics. He calls this one, There's Nothing Like This on WCLK.

0: Jazz, 91.9 WCLK, Atlanta's Jazz Station, the brand new Heavies and B&H. Talk about an incredible throwback. I remember one of my favorite memories is actually seeing the brand new Heavies perform on the Apollo when that record was out back in about 91, 92. And I'll never forget them coming out doing that song, Never Stop. And the crowd at the Apollo was one of the most unforgiving crowds you will ever see. But when I tell you that the brand new Heavies had that crowd in the palm of their hand, they were so hype. And I mean, I've never seen that crowd respond to a band like that. They always did that with R&B singers and hip hop artists, but they were so hype. Everyone was on their feet. And always got to show love to the great India Davenport, Atlanta's own, who went here to Clark Atlanta University because she was commanding that audience. So big up to the brand new Heavies. And that performance is actually on YouTube if you do want to see it. We've got music coming from the Crusaders, also Citrus Sun and Frank McComb on WCLK.
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0: 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It's music coming from No Seas Way and Hey Ya. Before that, we have Frank McComb with It's Gonna Be All Right and Tony Monrell and Mesa, and we had Search for Heaven. We got sounds coming from Shelby Brown, also Jamar Jones, all coming up for you right here on WCOK.
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2: 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And on August 15th, it's Will Downing, Jonathan Butler, and Eric Darius. With more to come in September, Jazz 91.9 Summer of Jazz Series at the Mabel House Barnes Amphitheater. 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
1: Let's do it. Everybody loves the sunshine. Yes. If you love the sunshine, you'll pick up a Roy Ayers album.

Well, now you think you bad. I can tell the way y'all look. Y'all look like you're going, I'm going to give it to you now. Real. I'm going to try to make it hard, difficult for you, all right? Make it easy on the first two, then it's going to be hard, okay? So try not to laugh. If you laugh, well, it's going to be on the video. It's going to be on the recording. All right? You ready? All right, here we go.

这个羡慕了。The words are very easy to sing. The words are very easy to sing. The words simply go like this. Feel.

Jazz, 91.9 WCLK, Atlanta's Jazz Station, Jamal Ahmed, the Soul of Jazz, on this Thursday evening. That's Stanley Clark in Quiet Afternoon. And before that, Roy Ayers and his classic Everybody Loves the Sunshine. Reminding everyone that Dr. Adrian C. Douglas invites you to support the next generation by supporting the 13th Annual Pathways to Achievement and Leadership Foundation Golf Classic happening tomorrow, Friday, August the 7th at Heritage Golf Links in Tucker. 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Here's Diane Reeves and her take on that Temptations classic, Just My Imagination, on WCLK.

0: Jazz, 91.9 WCLK, Atlanta's Jazz Station, Marcus Miller and 7Ts. We got music coming from Jesse J, also Lakeisha Benjamin and Dave McMurray featuring Kim, all for you on WCLK.
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and shine its best light. It's best for us to remember what was, never waiting on what we thought we wanted. 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Though we're stolen, they took us because we were too beautiful not to notice. It's a happy thought. Let children run and play.

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0: Jazz, 91.9 WCLK, Atlantis Jazz Station, Jamal Ahmed, the Soul of Jazz, Adam Holly, and Roller Skate. Before that, Joyce Cooling with Outskirts of Town, and Dave McMurray gave us We Got By featuring Kim. We got sounds coming from Al Jarreau, also Norman Brown, and at 7 o'clock, Miss Deb Moore with Jazz at Sundown. 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
1: The first annual WCLK Gospel Fest will take place on Saturday, September 19th at the Ville Amphitheater in Fayetteville at 301 Lafayette Avenue next to the high school. This show features Dottie Peoples along with Melvin Crispell III and Morette Brown Clark. There will be an appearance by Pastor E. Dewey Smith, and WCLK's Rodney Evans will be the host. 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

We won't do something else from my first album. I don't know a Sweet Baby James minute quite this way, but this is how I...

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1: 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As summer winds down, there's Damian Escobar. Kirk Whalum, Peter White, and more. 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